That's right. You're listening to the House Party World. That was our Shazam bus track, and it's from Quebec. It's called Engine de Poitrine. Very, very different, I know. But this is the remix, the Picafella remix of Fabien K. Fabien K. This particular radio remix for the first time on the show. House Party World will return on the other side. Another remix, this one by Calvin Harris.

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0: 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Come with me, I will show you the way.
1: Where are you? 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

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Chem domesgan tau dangin maga vego de ben min gati unen minji skaska tebskat ke sachibis maden. 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Getka vego shajidin yavich gate the sestaden shwedeman de venaman we jinan jajiman and no chachabukushen matnan. De wasko jespen ya chem dojan dau dabuin march and tagachinanji no one which folk dabuit matkets no. Came ya ya jin match when a mananji may ya but the bay jat is for stab with mat. Chem dogus no jan dau tan gat chewa chin gedi nan gold na but che so chi biato got and one red so jen mata dano ji je we jato de si de go che I am you in the no chat gen de wasko jespen ya. Mishko de beige at Stamon, Chem dog and Dows had you go sing and Tom Noachin, and one with Sadi Dan is for Sadian Gain, the genus for Sadi Dan, and one with Sadi go with Nui Notin is for Sadi Chiam Yam, this for Sadio. Not having Anjin was called Catain Jimas, Moin Dan to the Senegas on Jima Babin to the beige, as for Spahati, we need the was called Jimato Desit. 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David Walt Sham dog over circus and no gant out at Besogatis that was going to guess in no guess or screes. Gabby was sent Sham dog with the helm when he got the benefit of a wet end, minimum do it. We actually the stone when Mary got his last coat. Wet in New Testament, Mount Bones, Fidate, when they got Jag and they would be start squad dagging, they wouldn't be agony when they was got dagging. Netatamas come a good beat, Jonas, the Tishgan Yab, to be the state was called Espenegwetatom, no Nito Tavi, Sham Dogan, Dowdat, and the Oscot, Gojab, no Jed Babe, what Kay New and Gagan, Ben David, all Gamanamando, Demio Mamuiton, Gamish at Reven, Gay Mirigi, that Gay Mir Gam Negan at Ovastate, or no Egogas, no Jab, Gibate, we ask that we have a chain on Nano, Tego Diab with men. 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